0: something I want to talk about.
1: We don't ask for your social security number, PIN number, mother's maiden name, blood type, or your zodiac sign. We are all free. No questions asked. Y94.

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1: 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Hey, do you like TV? What's your favorite movie? What kind of music do you like? We're doing it backwards.
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1: Yeah, really, what makes people bond the fastest, says a new study, is hating the same things. It's when you cannot stand the same person, food, trend, TV show. It turns out that is actually the fastest way to become friends, because nobody's

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1: Caught my heart about one, two times.

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I loved you truly. You gotta laugh at the stupid.

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Sponsoring 194's lunch hour. Listen for that lunch line keyword. When you hear it, text it in. You could be getting free lunch to Southtown Poorhouse. Try out those new

Trust me. That's Selena Gomez on Y94, making her way just past 2 p.m. And coming up here in a couple of hours from 4 to 6, I'm going to be hanging out at the DQ in Horace. Today is Miracle Tree Day, where a dollar or more from every Blizzard purchase going to Sanford Children's Hospital. Last year, $140,000 was raised. Let's beat that number.

Was it 2 to 3 to 4? When it's last call and they kick us out the door. 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
1: 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We just play it. 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